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0: 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The number one breakfast show on the number one station. Here's what you missed.
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10: 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One of their pros came out to my home and gave me a free security assist.

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You rock my world on KFM 94.5. And that is how we get into KFM Sundays. Welcome to it. My name is Dante Poole, sorting you out bright and early this morning, all the way until 7 a.m. It is another day. It is my favorite day of the week. It is Sunday, of course, the 19th of July, 2026. Yeah, we are slowly but surely saying goodbye to this month. I feel like it's been a lengthy one. I feel like July is one of the longer months, but next month, of course, is August. That is my birthday month, and I know all the Virgos, we are getting ready for our season, you know. We dominate until, like, what, September, October, around about there. So yeah, the year is moving by quite nicely. And this weekend is really a sports weekend. I hope you had yourself a great Saturday yesterday and enjoyed that game. It of course was the Boca that took on Wales. And I didn't watch that match, to be honest with you, because I'm getting ready for the FIFA World Cup final. That is also happening this evening. But in case you missed that match, it was the Springboks 43. That was the final score. Wales 0. All right, it was a fabulous little easy win for the Boca. I kind of watched here and there as I was passing through the kitchen, but I think all eyes today are on the FIFA World Cup final that is happening at 9 p.m. South African time. It's going to be a great final also. Well, listen, we kind of knew that it was going to be Spain and Argentina. There's a lot of controversy around Argentina, specifically with the FIFA World Cup. But I mean, it's going to be a great final in terms of entertainment as well, because if you don't know, the FIFA World Cup, they are doing a halftime show for the first time in the World Cup history, kind of following the Super Bowl's format, you know, of the NFL in America. So there's going to be a 30-minute halftime show dedicated to live performances. Shakira's going to be performing, Justin Bieber is performing, Madonna, BTS, Coldplay, they're going to squeeze all of that in during the halftime show, which is going to be the first in the FIFA World Cup history. So I'm, of course, looking forward to that also this evening. So I'm going to keep you plugged with all the sporting details throughout the show, when you can watch, when you can tell the family to tune in, all of that between now and 7 o'clock. We always have ourselves a great show on a Sunday morning. 082-945-0940. That is the studio WhatsApp line. What has got you up this morning? Where are we on this Sunday? I would love to know. While you get in contact with me on the WhatsApp line, let's get the Sunday started with some Benson Boone, Mr. Electric Blue. Good morning.

0: Rocks with Fantasy on KFM 94.5. Before that, played you some Ariana Grande, Hate That I Made You Look, as well as some Loiso in the mix there. That is how we do it on a Sunday morning. We're going to go back in time, play you some old school bangers, and of course some current pop anthems. Perfect playlist just to kind of ease you into your Sunday morning. My name is Dante Poole. We are together all the way until 7 o'clock this morning. It's bright and early. We always say it, as vroeg maar as lekker. We have ourselves a great time for the next 2 hours together. And of course, the first thing that I always want to know on a Sunday morning is, what has got you up? What has got your eyes open this morning? Maybe it's something as simple as just, you know, you just wanted to start your Sunday morning off on a bright and early note. You wanted to do some journaling. You wanted to enjoy your morning cup of coffee, just sitting, taking in the fresh air that's come your way at 5:30. Perhaps you're on the grind. You're all my night shift workers. You're almost there. Push through. I'm with you all the way until the sun rises. Maybe you're going on a hike this morning, an airport drop off, whatever it may be. 082-945-0940. That is the studio WhatsApp line. That is where we connect every single Sunday morning. We share Sunday morning plans. We find out what's on the menu for lunch. You know, maybe you're just going to take it nice and easy on this Sunday, because I do believe there is some rain coming our way, about 60% chance of rain after 12 o'clock this afternoon. So outside plans are looking rather slim. So maybe you're just going to stay indoors and take it nice and easy with a blanket or two. A lot of sport happening today. I mentioned that at the top of the 5 o'clock hour. There's also that UFC match happening between Dricus. He's taking on Kamaru Usman. That is happening at about now, 5 o'clock this morning, out in Oklahoma City in the States. FIFA World Cup final, that's happening tonight, 9 o'clock. So there are some sporting events on the agenda that you and the family can enjoy. It's going to be a great Sunday. Pop me a WhatsApp. I still got some awesome tunes coming your way. BTS Blackstreet next.
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to a juicy hot topic normally around about this time. You know, is there something that when you open up the fridge, I'm talking about food now, hey, that when you see it in the fridge, it just takes you back to your childhood and you are still maybe traumatized by it, you know? Maybe 20, 30 years later, now as an adult, you're only circling back to having that specific food again because you just had too much of it as a child. Let me know what that is. Start thinking about that. 082-945-0940. We'll get into that next.

0: Again, he is back on the scene. He's currently out on a stadium tour. This one is Call Out My Name, a few minutes away from 6 o'clock. My name is Dante Poole. Good morning and happy Sunday to you and the fam. 082-945-0940. That is the studio WhatsApp line this morning. That is where we are connecting with one another. And a shout out to the KFM fam who's up bright and early to the 5 a.m. club doing what needs to be done. Some of us are on our way to work this morning. Some of you are enjoying a morning cup of coffee like Miss Anastasia. She says, "Hey Dante, I am currently on my way to Lighthouse Cafe out in Bloberg for a morning cup of coffee. Opens up at 6 a.m. Yeah, my darling, that's in the next few minutes. So by the time you get there, they'll be open and you can be the first in line. I feel like Anastasia probably is the person that opens up the cafe every single morning. You know, if you're driving at 5 to 6 in the morning for a cappuccino, you know you are the one that normally opens up a store. Listen, I see a lot of voice notes, a lot of messages coming through. We're going to get to all of them throughout the show. A few minutes ago, I also asked you a burning question. Every now and then, we like to stir up a nice conversation here on early Sundays. I like to call it Sunday Skinner, you know, to find out your hot take on a juicy hot topic. So I asked you, you know, what is that one food that when you open up your fridge, it just takes you right back to your childhood? And perhaps there's some trauma, some PTSD that comes with that food. And it all comes down to a video that I recently watched, and this was the lowdown.
1: Did anybody else get fed something so much as a child that it put them off until like later on in their adult life, and then they've been able to start eating again? Mine was beans. Like, I'm 38 years old and I've only just started being able to eat beans again and like actually kind of like enjoy eating them. Like, what food were you given as a child that, and it completely put you off eating it until you were in your adult years? I want to know, because I think this is going to be an interesting one.
0: All right, so Miss UK over there says that she's 38 years old and she's only eating beans now again. What was that food for you that you are only eating now again after 20 years, whatever it may be, that you were just overfed as a child? Let me tell you mine. I have a very tumultuous relationship with bologna. Honestly, bologna in my house, because my dad loves bologna, bologna in other people's homes, I was overfed bologna. It was bologna at school, it was bologna when you came home from school, it was bologna in pasta sometimes. You know, sometimes you just take anything and you whip it up in a dish. We know how moms are sometimes. So bologna and I have a real love-hate relationship. I'm only now, in my later 20s, kind of getting back on the bandwagon of eating bologna again. Very lightly, I'm putting it now, like, you know, on toast with a bit of mayonnaise just to kind of hide it there. That is the one thing that I am circling back to now as an adult. What is yours? 082-945-0940. It can be anything. It can maybe be a sweet also. Maybe it's licorice. I know a lot of people have a love-hate affair with licorice as well. Oh, another one that just came to my mind. Fish paste. Yeah, fish paste and I. It's a tough time, eh? It's a tough time between two of us. 082-945-0940.
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0: I'm loving this one from Nalu. It is Meteor on KFM 94.5. For Sunday Skinner, I asked you, what is that food that you hated as a kid that you are circling back to now as an adult? 082-945-0940. Bernadette says, good morning, Dante. Definitely Melrose cheese spread. After too many years, it's finally back in my fridge. You know what it is, Bernadette? I think when we were kids, our parents kind of had a way of serving our stuff almost like they eat. It was kind of just thrown to you, eat. It was, you know, there was no oomph in how they served the food. And I think as adults now, we have a way of spicing things up and making it palatable, you know. Now Melrose on a warm slice of toast with a cup of tea, oof, it hits the spot. 082-945-0940. We'll get to all of those messages in this hour. Just went 6 o'clock. I've got your Sunday playlist sorted. Lisa Stansfield waiting in the wings. Some good old Kenny Lattimore on the way. We'll also get to your Sunday sunrise artist and Sunday song. My name is Dante Poole. Good morning.
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Oh, it's too good on this Sunday morning. Kenny Lattimore for you on KFM 94.5. He's making his way to Mzansi, I believe in September. One night only at the Grand Arena. A lot of fabulous R&B acts making their way down to the motherland. My name is Dante Poole. It is almost about 6:15 this morning, and it is time for us to get into my favorite part of the show. It is a game we play every Sunday morning called Sunday Sunrise Artists, where I give you four clues to who the featured artist of the day could possibly be. And if you feel like you know that artist deep down in your soul, you let me know on the WhatsApp line 082-945-0940. Four clues coming your way right now. Here we go. All right, so for the past about 2 weeks, I want to say we've been doing some groups, which I love. Anyone who knows me knows I love a good group. Last week, our artist of the day was, of course, Lighthouse Family. Today, we are still sticking in the 90s. I think next month we'll move a bit to the 2000s, you know, or maybe do a pop girly or two. But I love nostalgia. I love the 90s. So that is where we are for this Sunday. All right, let's get into the first clue this morning. So clue number one, she is a Grammy Award winning R&B powerhouse known as the first lady of Bad Boy Records. Okay, that's the first clue. Second clue this morning, her name refers to placing deep trust and confidence in something or someone. All right, that's her name. Third clue this morning. In 1994, she entered a whirlwind marriage to hip-hop rapper Notorious B.I.G. And didn't end well. And fourth and final clue, in one of her signature tunes, she sings the lyrics, "I'll make it up to you, I'll do what I gotta do." I'm looking for our Sunday Sunrise artist, 082-945-0940. Who is it? Pop me a voice note. I'll go over those clues again in the next few minutes. But first up, Queen Bee.

0: It's Matthew Moore of OK on KFM 94.5, making our way to 6:30 this morning. My name is Dante Poole, sorting you out bright and early. I gave you the clues to who the featured artist of the day could possibly be. A lot of you getting it right on the WhatsApp line this morning, 082-945-0940. Let me see quickly here. Brittany getting it right this morning. Takara also getting it right. Some of you saying that it is Monica. It is not Monica. I'm seeing some Tamia also. It's not Tamia. I think we've done Tamia also last year. 082-945-0940. Let's go over those clues together. Alrighty-o, so the first clue that I gave this morning was she is a Grammy award-winning R&B powerhouse known as the first lady of Bad Boy Records. Okay, that was the first clue. Second clue I gave was her name refers to placing deep trust and confidence in something or someone. All right, placing deep trust and confidence in something or someone. That refers to her name. Then the third clue, in 1994, she entered a whirlwind marriage to hip-hop rapper Notorious B.I.G. It was a very short-lived marriage, but it was a tumultuous one. And the fourth and final clue this morning was in one of her signature tunes, she sings the lyrics, "I'll make it up to you, I'll do what I gotta do." All right. She took us to the dance floor. She gave us some emotional anthems. 082-945-0940. If you feel like you know who our Sunday Sunrise artist is, pop me a message.
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0: It's my girl Lizzo. She is stepping out. She's owning the Sunday morning. It's about damn time. Just when 6:30, my name is Dante Poole. Rise and shine. We are together all the way until 7 o'clock. All right, we'll get to our Sunday sunrise artist and Sunday song next. But first, let's quickly see what those temperatures are looking like for the rest of the day. Cape Town reaching a high of 16 degrees. Some light showers coming our way after 12 o'clock this afternoon. It's going to be a little bit cloudy for the rest of the day as well, so keep a jacket close by. Stellenbosch, 16 is your max. Beaufort West, you're looking at a high of 21 degrees. George and Knysna, you're both chilling on 18. Langebaan also joining you there with a high of 18 degrees today. Springbok, a little bit warmer your side, 23 is your max. Kalfinia, 19 degrees. The sunrise, that's happening this morning at 7:46. And if you maybe want to catch that sunset, it's all going down 2 minutes before 6 o'clock this evening. Some light showers across the province.
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0: From one Dante to another, Dante Thomas, Miss California on KFM Sundays. All right, let's get to your Sunday Sunrise artist, 082-945-0940. I have given out those clues. A lot of you getting it right this morning on the WhatsApp line. Our first stop, let's go to Mitchell Splane with Charmaine.
1: Good morning, Dante.
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1: This is Charmaine here from Mitchell Splane. And I think that is Faith Evans.
0: Donkey May Engel, let's go to Alroy.
2: 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And then Tupac came with that other song.
0: Shady. Sergio.
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0: Just listen to those smooth vocals, the one and only Faith Evans. And if you guessed Faith this morning, congratulations to you. Listen, Faith is a diva all on her own, baby. And before she became the superstar that we know her to be now, she actually started out back in the day as a background vocalist. But guess for who? For artists like I'll Be Sure as well as Usher. Yeah, sometimes when you're standing at the back, you know, and you're seeing those background vocals, it's always those ones that end up being the superstars that we know today. And of course, she signed to Bad Boy Records, the first female artist to be a part of that massive label. Gave us hits like this one, Soon As I Get Home, the dance floor anthem, Love Like This, of course, we know that one. And being a part of the collaboration for I'll Be Missing You to her then hubby, the notorious B.I.G. Yeah, that was a nasty love triangle. If you know anything about that story back in the 90s, it was notorious B.I.G., Faith Evans. Apparently, Lil Kim was the side chick. You know, it was a hot mess if you ask me. But the music lives on, and she gave us some absolute classics. So this morning, for our Sunday song, what are we going to do?
1: Yeah. 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
2: We see the sunrise.
1: It's time to get ready for the Sunday sunrise song.
0: How I miss the sunrise. Summer is almost here. Well, spring is first on the agenda, so hopefully we'll be seeing the sunrise soon in the next month or two. Until then, cozy up with that blanket, grab that cup of coffee, and enjoy our Sunday song. All thanks to Miss Faith Evans. So I gave you a little snippet of her classic Soon As I Get Home. We're not going to do Love Like This. Os wil nie so vroeg dansie, you know. I feel like now in winter, we want to be in our fields just a little bit. So we are going back to the year 1998 with this one. And if you listen closely, you can hear some signature background vocals from the one and only Babyface. Yeah, it's a classic, eh? Never going to let you go. The one and only Faith Evans.

0: I feel like the girls are dominating the show this morning. I love it. It's the Spice Girls with Wannabe on KFM Sundays. Dante Poole, I am with you all the way until 7 o'clock. Speaking of the Spice Girls, by the way, I watched the Victoria Beckham documentary on Netflix. If you haven't watched it yet, check it out. And she was actually talking about how many people think that the Spice Girls were together for like 10, 15 years, that chapter lasted that long. When in actual fact, from when they met to putting out Wannabe, that song, to when they broke up, it was a total of 4 years. 4 years that the Spice Girl and girl power, you know, vibe they created lasted. But I mean, they're one of the best selling groups of all time and so iconic. You would think that it was 20, 15 years at least that they were together. And it just goes to show, magic can happen in a short time. 082-945-0940. We are wrapping up the conversation this morning. Throughout the show, we've also been chatting about when it comes to food, when you open up the fridge, right? What is that one food item that just takes you right back to your childhood? You have a little bit of PTSD when you see it. You're only eating it now, really, like 20 years later. 082-945-0940. Eleanor in Boetesig, she says, good morning, Dante. It has to be pilchards on toast. My mom made it at least twice a week because it was affordable. And I got so over it that I didn't eat it for nearly 15 years. Now, you can give me pilchards on toast with a little bit of chutney and a nice cup of coffee. Much love, Eleanor from Boetesig. Yeah, pilchards is a tough one, I think, for many of us out there. You know, when it comes to affordable foods growing up, I think those are the ones that we have a little bit of, you know, trauma with, a little bit of a battle with because we ate it so often. But hey, when the money was tight, we had to do what we get to do back in the day. Sammy says, good morning, Dante. Fish fingers still to this day. I can't take the smell so much, but my kids absolutely love it. Again, another staple when we were younger. Some voice notes coming in. Ralph, buddy, what was yours?
1: Good morning. For me, it was bully beef. We had a lot of bully beef. Eventually, we stopped eating bully beef.
0: Yeah.
1: And now I can tolerate it to some extent.

Yeah, that's also up there, hey. Now, you know, when we were younger, also bully beef was a staple on bread in like a nice little s'more. Now it's being incorporated into like meals more so than eating it on bread. So we have it in like a pasta, in a stir fry, a mac and cheese, something like that. So again, I think the things that we were really fed a lot as kids, as adults, we're finding ways to kind of subtly just incorporate it into our meals. Because now, especially when you have kids, they are the ones who are loving it. Are we to 945-0940. Good morning, Angelique and Warren, out on another fabulous adventure. Have a fabulous time. George Michael takes us all the way to 7 o'clock.

0: George Michael teaming up with Miss Mary J. Blige as a touch before 7 o'clock. I gotta go. It is a sporting weekend. Listen, Dricus du Plessis, he is a champion once again in that UFC match. Tonight, it is the final of the FIFA World Cup. It is Spain taking on Argentina. I believe the kickoff is 9 p.m. All of the sports action, Mr. Stan Mars, he's going to give you the lowdown between now and 10 o'clock. For me, Dante Poole, have yourself a fabulous Sunday. Edward has got your news. Peace.
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2: Thank you, Dante, and a very good morning. The Athlone Community Policing Forum says the recently deadly mass shooting in Cowtown may be gang-related following a recent spike in gun violence in the area. On Friday, unknown gunmen opened fire from a vehicle, killing one person and leaving three others, including two children aged 11 and 14, injured. Athlone CPF spokesperson Vernon Pitt says Cowtown has been relatively quiet until a few weeks ago when residents began hearing gunfire more frequently.
3: Gangsters do crime good in other areas and then come hide here. Now, because of this lady that has been arrested, they've been shooting for the past couple of weeks in Cowtown.
2: Over in the Eastern Cape, foreign-owned spaza shops in Jeffreys Bay remain shut following Thursday's violent anti-illegal immigrant protests. Police say the closures are a precautionary measure as officers maintain a heavy presence across the Coga region to prevent any fresh unrest. 69 suspects had been arrested during the demonstration, and this weekend investigators also stepped up search and seizure operations to recover looted goods while probing the role of march leaders suspected of inciting the violence. And astronomers have discovered sugar in space. Scientists at Spain's Centro de Astrobiología announced the discovery this week, finding traces of erythrolose within a molecular cloud, the entity from which stars and planets are formed. The findings of this sugar molecule not only challenges the prevailing theory on how large molecules are formed in space, but also suggests the sugar ribose may exist out there, the backbone of RNA, which would form DNA. To the weather now, partly cloudy and cool across most of the Western Cape, but fine in the northeast, while cloudy, cold and wet along the southwest coast. Cape Town reaching a high of 16, Fredendal 21, Beaufort West also 21, and George 18 degrees. Once again, the top story in Eyewitness News at this hour. The Athlone Community Policing Forum says the recent deadly mass shooting in Cowtown may be gang-related following a recent spike in gun violence in the area.
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0: Is this how you want to introduce the show on a Sunday?
1: What is your problem?
0: Well, okay.
1: Sore loser.
0: Sore loser. The match that everybody cares about was the one that...
1: No, hold on.
0: Well, okay.
1: You were blatant, you were aggressive, and you were confident in the ability of the Welsh to beat the Springboks.
0: Well, quite, Jordan.
1: Because you have family that's from there.
0: What? Okay.
1: That's what you said.
0: Okay.
1: And you clearly were on the wrong team.
0: Oh, no, if only I weren't just paying attention to the football. Wow.
1: But your day's about to get worse.
0: Oh, no. Oh, there we go. Team, that's more for the
1: team. KFM 94.5, Sunday morning, weekend breakfast. Let's do battle.
0: Can we just get, like, different battle music for a Sunday,
1: no,
0: at least?
1: Absolutely not.
0: Wait at the Rivias.
1: Edward is in the building. Stan Mars with you till 10. Thank you, Dante. We're going to the movies. I love movies. Think iconic movie 90s.
0: Well, okay.
1: Iconic movie 90s. Vivian.
0: No.
1: Vivian.
0: No, I'm thinking of Vivica Fox. Yeah.
1: So that movie.
0: Vivian.
1: Soundtrack.
0: Iconic.
1: There's a song on that soundtrack, right?
0: What's a character was Vivian?
1: Vivian, iconic.
0: It wasn't the 90s baby
1: movie.
0: 90s. Vivian.
1: 90s. Vivian. I'll help you further because my clues are world class.
0: Okay.
1: Richard Gere.
0: Where your scene.
1: Right. Julia Roberts. Right.
0: You know, American Beauty. What's he done?
1: Julia Roberts.
0: Yeah.
1: Richard Gere.
0: Uh-huh.
1: That movie is called Pretty Woman.
0: Darcy.
1: Sharon Wright, Crystal, spot on, thank you. Now, part and parcel of that movie, the soundtrack was incredible. Right? So, Swedish band.
0: Swedish.
1: Swedish band.
0: Okay. But sweet.
1: Swedish band.
0: That's honey ABBA.
1: I don't even the name. I don't need the name of the song.
0: Yeah.
1: I need the name of the band.
0: So it's not ABBA.
1: No.
0: I only know like the one Swedish band.
1: Sharon, spot on.
0: Well done.
1: Swedish band.
0: Swedish.
1: Right. So we've gone to the movies. We've gone to the '90s.
0: Yeah. Pretty Woman.
1: Pretty Woman.
0: Yeah.
1: Richard Gere, Julia Roberts. 0829450940. I just need the name of the band. I want to play you a world class song.
0: Roxette isn't Swedish. Whoa.

0: 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Jeremy Loops is called Postcard. 7:27, France, England. Wow. I think it's probably the game of the World Cup. 6-4 was the final score. 10 goals in total tonight. It's the finale. We'll talk about that over the next couple of minutes. Thank you very much for all your messages this morning. Get involved. 0829450940. Something I'm really, really passionate about. 2026 Blisters for Bread is on the way. I'll give you those deets after this.
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0: Good morning, I'm Anthony Tejeda. The Junior Springboks went back-to-back after reclaiming the Under-20 World Championship. In a low-scoring affair, they won the final 16-5 over France to secure a third title overall. Here's head coach Kevin Foote.
1: I think that we were really happy with our defence. I think France really attacked well tonight. They played with their normal French flair, so we said that we were to keep defending really well. But our set piece was going well. The conditions weren't that easy to play our brand of rugby, but when France started to move the ball around, we told the players, let's go, you know. So I really want to give credit to France. They were big and physical and they just kept coming at us, so we had to soak that up. But in the story of this team is that they just never give up, you know. So we just wanted to make sure that when we got the opportunity, we took it.
0: Meanwhile, the senior Springboks, for a second successive time, kept Wales scoreless. They ended the home leg of the Nations Championship with a 43-0 win. In other results, the All Blacks beat Ireland 40-21, Wallabies hammered Italy 57-10, Scotland won 33-17 against Fiji, France top of the Northern Hemisphere table after a 42-15 win over Japan, and 7 yellow cards in Argentina, where England prevailed 31-24 over Los Pumas. In football, England recorded a best FIFA World Cup finish in 60 years as they won the third place playoff 6-4 over France. Orlando Pirates showed their fighting spirit to claim a 2-1 victory over second Spanish division side Cadiz. While in transfer news, TS Galaxy announced the signing of Edson Kumalo. Reports out of England are that Chelsea have agreed a verbal record £117 million deal to sign Morgan Rogers from Aston Villa. And in golf, moving day of the Open Championship saw Sam Burns go top of the leaderboard, two clear of the field at 10 under par. South African duo Henny Duplessis and Casey Jarvis are 2 under par. Anthony Tejeda, Eyewitness News Sport.

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0: KFM 94.5. It's Amy Farquhar's called Love, drawing 10 away from 8. Stan Mars with you till 10. Great song, great energy, South African music at its absolute best. Thank you, Anthony DeSherry, at the latest sports. We'll do another sports update at approximately 8.30. Peter goes live in the next 10 minutes with the latest news update. Why do you look at me like that?
1: I don't know who this Peter is.
0: That is you.
1: Was that nice? Okay.
0: This was your name. A lot of people I work with in this industry, we don't use our real names.
1: We use our stage names.
0: Stage names.
1: Well, studio names, I suppose.
0: It's however, you are, that's your second name. It's not a completely made up name, unlike myself.
1: It's my first name, actually.
0: Yeah, Peter. Yeah,
1: Peter Eduard de Kock, yes.
0: But why not just be Peter de Kock? It sounds nice. No, hold
1: on. So my grandfather, on my father's side, my paternal grandfather was also Peter Eduard de Kock. So being
0: really?
1: The same, yes, and I was the first born of the generation.
0: 100%.
1: Exactly. And then I also got the name Peter Eduard de Kock, but the problem was we would be in the same room together. So the one was Peter because he got there first in two as Ak Eduard, and that was just the default, yeah.
0: What are you doing for the Sunday, though? What are the plans? 0829450940. What are you doing? I don't know. For some reason, the older I get, the more I look forward to the weekends when Monday starts. And you can see it with the kids as well. It's like, ugh, really?
1: Schools are starting on Tuesday as
0: yes.
1: well. So at least it's not a Monday.
0: Wow. Traffic-wise, all the best after Tuesday. Sterkte vir almal. Mm. What are the plans for the Sunday? What do you do on a Sunday? Let me know. 0829450940.
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1: They said you were too small, not worth their time. But you built anyway. Made a plan. Made another plan. Today, you've got a partner that frees you from survival mode. So you can breathe again. Make smarter calls and do what you love. We once gave you access. Now we're giving you tools to compete with the big guys. Yoko, let's grow.

0: Grace C. Abrams. Hit the wall. K from 94.5, 8 o'clock, news on the way. Peter has got the latest. Well, people are so excited. What does Edward's mom call him?
1: Well, Edu. Edu. Yeah.
0: Edu. Lazal says, I was wondering because who Peter was. So our beloved Edward here, like most people in my industry, they didn't use their real names. Ah. So mommy calls you Edu. Mm. And your brother? Pete.
1: No. No, oh. Nobody calls me Peter. Nobody knows me as Peter. Yes, you don't. I was raised Edward.
0: Right.
1: For me, even Peter is smart. It's the thing I know the minute people phone me and ask, is this Peter speaking? I know it was a contract I signed somewhere and this was my details that leaked.
0: 100%.
1: Yeah.
0: So, what does your brother call you?
1: I don't know.
0: Yay.
1: Yeah, we don't call each other by the name, isn't it? It's yay. Yay. I call him Broerkie.
0: Broerkie.
1: Yeah, Broerkie. He's the younger brother.
0: He's the baby.
1: Broerkie.
0: So you're the monster. All right, cool, got you.
1: Mm.
0: Edward's in a bad space because his beloved Kamaru Usman lost against Dricus du Plessis.
1: Oh no, Usman, where was the us in that? Now it's just a Usman.
0: 8 o'clock, time for news.
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1: A very good morning. I'm Eduard de Kock. Electricity Minister Hossein Shoramakgopa and Eskom are expected to brief the media this morning on the recent contamination events at the Coburg nuclear power station. Three such incidents had been reported at the power station's Unit 2 between 30 June and the 7th of July. The unit is currently offline for planned maintenance. Over in Athlone, police have opened an inquest docket and three cases of attempted murder following a drive-by shooting community members believe to be gang-related. On Friday, unknown suspects opened fire from a vehicle before fleeing the scene, police spokesperson Ndake Gwale.
3: A 19-year-old male sustained fatal wounds while three victims aged 11, 14 and 27 were rushed to a medical facility for treatment. The motive for the shooting is yet to be determined and no arrest has been effected at this stage.
1: And over in China, the first humanoid robot cage match is quickly gaining internet popularity after one opponent had its head kicked off. The inaugural Ultimate Robot Knockout Legend competition took place in the city of Shenzhen on Thursday. 32 teams from around the world were given a T-800 robot built by the event organizer Engine AI and could customize the machine's armor and software. The match most shared on social media features White Eagle delivering a flying kick to its opponent Matador, leaving its head dangling by a wire. The crowd cheered as Matador kept fighting until its head completely disconnected. To the weather now, partly cloudy and cool across most of the Western Cape, but fine in the northeast, while cloudy, cold and wet along the southwest coast. Cape Town and Cirrus both reaching a high of 16, Prince Albert 21 and Mossel Bay 18 degrees. Once again, the top story in Eyewitness News at this hour. Electricity Minister Hossein Shoramakgopa and Eskom are expected to brief the media this morning on the recent contamination events at the Coburg nuclear power station.
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0: a middle ground.
1: Brilliant. Maroon 5K from 94.5. It's Weekend Breakfast, 8 minutes after eight. Goeiemorgen, good morning. Trust you well. Not too sure how your Sunday's going, what your plans are. However, I'm in the mood for war.
2: Op 'n Sondag.
1: Ja, ja. 100%.
2: Sis.
1: Jy reg?
2: Nee.
1: Right.
2: Okay.
1: Get involved. 0829450940. You're not going to get this. This I know, right?
2: Aww.
1: I know this.
2: Yay.
1: This makes me happy.
2: Okay.
1: However, help Edward if you can. I have sold over 12 million copies of my debut album, Songs in A Minor. I've won 15 Grammy Awards.
2: Yeah.
1: Graduated from Manhattan's Professional Performing Arts at the incredibly young age of 16. My mom chose my stage name.
2: Aww.
1: It was supposed to be Wild. It was supposed to be.
2: Uh-huh.
1: I'm a Broadway star. I wrote and composed the Broadway musical Hell's Kitchen, which is a semi-autobiographical production inspired by my upbringing.
2: Ah.
1: I ranked my biggest Billboard hit from the 2000s era. My famous celebrity collaborations are with Jay-Z and with Usher. I rank in the biggest Billboard hits from 2000 till 2020. Who am I?
2: Ek sit nog steeds vast met my songs in A minor because I do know that.
1: Yeah. I love New York. I love it so much. Maybe I wrote a song about it.
2: Oe, natuur. Nee, wacht. Nee. Okay. It is dit? Nee. In New York.
1: 0829450940. Help Edward. I'm not going to get this. My surname is Orgello Cook.
2: That helped me, Montney.
1: I know.
2: Nobody knows that. Is it Kanye? No. Collaborated with Jay-Z? Okay.
1: One of the biggest selling females of all time.
2: Estelle? No.
1: New York. New York.
2: Ja, ek weet, maar ek onthou Estelle said something about New York. And dan is daar... Alicia Keys? Question. Hey!
1: Stop it!

0: Oh, brilliant. Chicane, K from 94.5. Love the song, Smother. Sharon, great song. Stan, she actually won 16 Grammy Awards. We're talking about Alicia Keys. Today's plans, watching the Belgian Grand Prix at 3 o'clock. Verstappen P2. I don't know about Verstappen. I don't know. I like Max, but I don't know. I don't know if the car's right for him. George, you had it spot on with Alicia Keys as well, Fab Collective. Thank you very much for all your messages. What's the plans for today? Stan, can you give Edward a week to get his questions or clues together to ask you on Saturday? Just once, I want to see if he can catch you. You know what? I like how you think. That could be a possibility. Anthony DeSera's got the latest in the next five.
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0: Good morning, I'm Anthony Tejeda. Kylian Mbappe stands alone as the new record holder of the most World Cup goals after a brace overnight in the bronze medal match took his tally to 22. It's also seen him become the highest goal scorer at a single tournament this century, becoming the first player to score 10 goals since Gerd Müller scored the same amount for West Germany back in 1970. It was all in vain as his French side were outplayed 6-4 by England. This evening, Spain and Argentina will go in search of another star on their badge as they meet in the final. In rugby, it wasn't pretty at times, but the junior box put on a gritty and determined showing in the Under-20 World Championship final. They successfully defended their title in a 16-5 win over France. Back on South African soil in Durban, the Springboks ended their July Nations Championship with a 43-0 hammering of Wales. Coach Rassie Rasmus spoke on the victory.
1: In this game, we learned that our defence were better than last week. We worked really hard on that. And then our set piece was really, really solid. But then there was a lot of handling errors. I think some guys handled the pressure of Test match rugby a little bit better than we did last week. But who's the better, Scotland or Wales? It's difficult to say how much we've learned. But it's a Test match and a lot of guys came through this Test match, I think, with great tick marks.
0: In golf, Sam Burns takes the two-shot lead at the Open Championship at Royal Birkdale into Championship Sunday. In athletics, the London Diamond League headlined by Team GB's Josh Kerr, who produced the fastest mile of all time of 3 minutes and 42.66 seconds. Gift Liotlela fifth in the men's 100 meter. While in cycling today, Pogacar extended his Tour de France lead by a further 44 seconds as he powered to a dominant stage 14 victory. And overnight, UFC saw Dricus du Plessis show exactly why he's number two in the middleweight division as he dominated ex-welterweight champ Kamaru Usman and won by unanimous decision. Anthony Tejeda, Eyewitness News Sport.

0: Taking it back in time, Celine Dion, Think Twice, KFM 94.5. We can break the sun, edition 12 away from 9 o'clock. Edward goes live, top of the hour. We'll do final battle just after 9 o'clock this morning. And we'll see if you can assist Edward. Thank you for your love on our social media platforms. Anthony DeShera's got the last bulletin for the day at 9.30. Our final look at what's happening in the world of sports. Football World Cup comes to a close tonight. Spain and Argentina, there can be only one.
1: It's season two, and the stakes are even higher. 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

0: We do battle one more time on the other side of nine. Also, Edward has gone on social media, which he doesn't have. So he used mine to tell everybody that tonight's victory will be based on statistics. And according to him, Argentina will win.
1: No, I thought Spain will win.
0: Is that what you said?
1: I said Spain will win.
0: So the opposite will happen.
1: Does so.
0: 100%.
1: That's what you're going
0: So
1: with.
0: That goes down. It goes down this evening. Edward and I will do battle over the next couple of minutes. Get involved, though, because for the last one for the weekend, our last little encounter, I'm going to make this as difficult as humanly possible. Aww. So, yes, every time I leave the house, people say, your quizzes have become world-class, your clues are the best. So maybe I need to change myself somewhat.
1: I prefer it to be as difficult as possible, because then I have like a reason for not getting the answer.
0: Well, you never like you never get it.
1: Right, but if it's really easy, it's just really embarrassing. So, oh. Akfrikis, like, make it as difficult as you possibly can. Tell me about this person's childhood. What
0: See,
1: was the name of their
0: start.
1: First pet?
0: There
1: Tell
0: you
1: me
0: start.
1: If they owned any Who? Monkeys.
0: No, you're not going to trick me, but we're going to some UK soul. UK vibes, well, boy band.
1: Quite.
0: Yeah, yeah, yeah. Okay. That is where we'll be going after 9 o'clock, right? So that is going down. Blisters for Bread is happening. It's happening over the next couple of weeks as well. In August, there's a 5-kilometer option. There's a 10-kilometer option. Which will you be doing with me, Edward?
1: This is going to be our first time running together, so let's
0: walking,
1: do the...
0: Walking.
1: Then we're definitely doing the 5K.
0: 5 kilometers.
1: Yeah, yeah.
0: Right.
1: Okay, so, walking.
0: Hoe
1: gaan jy blisters kry as jy net loop?
0: No, well, the idea is not to get the blisters.
1: Oh.
0: That would be nice.
1: Well, okay.
0: Look here, I suppose we could run, like say for like 50, 20 meters.
1: Okay.
0: And then we walk for a kilometer, then we run. Those are options.
1: Yeah.
0: It's a run walk.
1: Rustig.
0: 5 kilometers. Yeah. Right. So what we're going to do, we're going to do battle one more time. Get involved. 0829450940. And if Edward gets this one, I will be super impressed. Not just impressed. I will take my hat off and say, you know what? I've been stumped. And that doesn't happen too often. It's KFM 94.5. It's Weekend Breakfast Sunday morning.
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1: A very good morning. The Minister of Electricity and Energy in Eskom will be briefing the public in an hour's time on the series of contamination incidents recently reported at Coburg Nuclear Power Station. Coburg's Unit 2 is currently offline after 3 incidents were reported in parts of the power plant between 30 July and the 7th of June during scheduled inspection of the unit's steam generator eddy current. Minister José Enzo Ramajopa called a media briefing for 10 o'clock this morning where he, alongside Eskom officials, are expected to provide information on the nature, cause and impact of the incidents, as well as provide an update on the operational status of Coburg. Advocacy group Ilita Labantu says South Africans need to understand that foreigners are in the country for different reasons and a distinction must be made between refugees, asylum seekers and economic migrants. The group attended the Africa Unite rally in Observatory Cape Town yesterday, which brought together several NGOs working with refugees as well as labor movements in the mother city. Speaking at the rally, Ilita Labantu's Ellen Boriwondo urged undocumented migrants to regularize their status before the implementation of stricter laws governing refugees and asylum seekers. And the U.S. has launched fresh airstrikes on Iran this morning as punishment for killing 2 of its service members in Jordan. The pair were killed in the southeastern Levant country during a missile and drone attack by Iran's Islamic Revolutionary Guard Corps on Friday. 1 more U.S. service member is still unaccounted for. U.S. command says its latest attack aims to, quote, degrade Iran's ability to threaten commercial shipping in the Strait of Hormuz and to, quote, swiftly punish Islamic Revolutionary Guard. Shortly after the renewed airstrikes, Iran responded with kamikaze drone attacks on 2 U.S. bases in Kuwait. To the weather now, partly cloudy and cool across most of the Western Cape, but fine in the northeast, while cloudy, cold and wet along the southwest coast. Cape Town reaching a high of 16, Clan William 21, Robertson 20 and Knysna 18 degrees. Once again, the top story in Eyewitness News at this hour. The Ministry of Electricity and Energy and Eskom will be briefing the public in an hour's time on the series of contamination incidents recently reported at Coburg Nuclear Power Station.
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0: It's war.
1: Sweat dramatis.
0: 100%.
1: Well, okay. Happy Sunday, Stan.
0: No. Well, unhappy Sunday to you.
1: Oh, no.
0: He spoke ill of the box. He spoke ill of Drickus.
1: DDP.
0: English pop group formed in Manchester in 1990, right? Gary, Howard, Mark, Jason, Robert.
1: This was a boy band era.
0: Right.
1: Okay.
0: So one of them broke away. I want to break free.
1: I stopped listening to the names now, my yacht.
0: Said person then became a singer, songwriter, has gone solo.
1: Ooh.
0: Found bigger fame.
1: Tale as old as time.
0: Right.
1: Okay.
0: Number one in the UK, 6 of his albums are among the top 100 biggest selling albums in the UK, with 2 of them in the top 60, gained a Guinness World Record in 2006 for selling 1.6 million tickets in a single day.
1: Well, quite.
0: He's 52 years of age.
1: Uh-huh.
0: Married since 2010 to Ida Field.
1: So still with us.
0: 100%.
1: Okay.
0: 52. Danny, you are correct.
1: Well done.
0: Danny, well done.
1: That must not be a sir.
0: Yeah.
1: I was still going like Westlife or Blue, even Lighthouse Family, but I think they're American. Okay.
0: His second album, not the first, second album is called I've Been Expecting You, featuring the songs Millennium and She's the One.
1: Oh, my word. Are we talking about Mr. Robbie?
0: You see now he's showing off.
1: Yeah, but there's Oleg.
0: Yeah.
1: There's Oleg.
0: Damn it.
1: You chose a good one, though.
0: Well.
1: Thank you. You made my Sunday.
0: It's not Robbie Williams, though. It's not.
1: Is it Robbie Vessels?
0: Well, it could be.
1: Funny UK.
0: All right, 9:15. Edward is showing off as
1: the Lion Walk.
0: The Lualuapi in the
1: Lion
0: UK.
1: Walk is the UK.
0: Well done, Edward. Final prediction tonight. Spain, Argentina.
1: Ach, quite. Ach, Vietni. Let's make it exciting. 0-1. Soccer.
0: But what about Aziza?
1: Aziza?
0: Mm-hmm. From Saudi. Or from Kimberley.
1: What?
0: Yeah, 100%.
1: From Saudi, from Kimberley.
0: 100%.
1: What's happening?
0: KFM 94.5, thank you for all your messages. Bernice, you are correct. It is indeed Robbie Williams.
1: Yay.
0: I decided to go light on Edward because he's been having an awful Sunday.
1: It's only because of you.
0: Well, that too.
1: Okay.
0: Here's Robbie Williams, Angels.

0: Taking it back in Tom Liquid Deep Fairy Talk, from 94.5. Anthony DeShera coming up.
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Good morning, I'm Anthony Tejeda. 46 teams have fallen and only 2010 winners Spain and defending champs Argentina have a shot at FIFA World Cup glory. South Americans have a chance to retain the title and join the legendary Italian teams who won the showpiece in 1934 and 38 and Brazil back in 58 and 62 as the only other nations to have won it back to back. The two nations last met 8 years ago when La Roja won that encounter 6-1. The 82,500-seat stadium, the New York, New Jersey stadium, will host the final at 9 p.m. Closing ceremony will start 90 minutes earlier, headlined by Post Malone and expected to feature Tom Cruise and Robbie Williams. There's also an 11-minute Super Bowl-style halftime show with Shakira, Burna Boy, Justin Bieber, BTS and Madonna. Third place was claimed by England in rugby, the Junior Springboks. Just like the Springboks of 2019 and 2023 have gone bok to bok and successfully defended their Under-20 World Championship. They won the final 16-5 over a gritty and at times flashy French team. While the senior team, midway through the inaugural Nations Championship season, find themselves top of the Southern Hemisphere table, their latest win coming last night 43-0 over Wales. They now have a three-week break before facing Argentina. Two Currie Cup matches left to be played in the first round of the season. Cheetahs and the Lions will clash while the Cavaliers meet the Bulls. While heading into the final round of the 154th Open Championship, Sam Burns is your two-shot leader. Midday, England and India will play their third ODI at Lord's, while Bangladesh end their Zimbabwe tour with the third and final T20, and the West Indies and New Zealand play the fourth ODI later on. And F1 at the legendary Spa today, Kimi Antonelli, the Drivers' Championship leader, is on pole position in Belgium. Lights out and away we go at 3 p.m. Anthony Tejeda, Eyewitness News Sport.

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8: That is how I say goodbye. Have a great Sunday. Further sass is on the way. Enjoy your time with her from 10 o'clock until 2 in the afternoon. Mitch goes live on the other side of two today. Look here, enjoy the footy tonight. There can be only one. Argentina, Spain, who shall be victorious? Time will tell where the loyalty lies. It's been one of those football World Cups. It's been incredible. Thank you to each and every single person that was part of the show today. Thank you for all your messages. Much appreciated. We'll do it again next week. Same time, same place. Have a good week. Till then, yes, Dido. Ciao, ciao. Dido, in the words of Stan Mars, thank you.

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1: A very, very good morning to you and welcome to KFM Sundays with me, Saskia Falcon. I suppose it's the second edition. Thank you so much to Stan Mars, keeping us all company on what is proving to be quite a chilly, wintry Sunday. How are things on your side of the world? 0829450940, doing as we always do, just checking in with each other in the first hour of the show. Remember, we're going to be together all the way through until 2. On my side of the world, it's really looking like rain, drizzle, lots of clouds. I don't see any sun. And highs of 16 degrees, so it's not too cold, but definitely looking for the sunshine, searching for sunshine today. You can expect a cloud cover of 63% on the side of the world and a westerly wind that's going to move through the Cape at about 13 kilometers per hour, gusts reaching up to 39 kilometers in parts. But my favorite part of the weather report is sunset. Sunset's happening at 5:57 p.m. You know that no matter whether there's clouds or sunshine, whatever that sky is looking like, sunset is always going to be beautiful. How are you doing? What are you doing for the weekend? How was your Mandela Day? Thank you so much to everybody that went out and was in service to some other community, to somebody else, big or small, whatever your contribution is. It's all appreciated. And so if you want to share with me, if there's anything still happening, you're more than welcome to share that as well. 0829450940. In the meantime, I'm going to keep the music coming. We're starting off with the triple play. Olivia Rodriguez, the Goo Goo Dolls, and this one by Sam Fender.

0: What a great triple play. This is KFM 94.5. My name is Saskia. What a great triple play. Okay, let's see. What do we have in there? This was Olivia Dean and Drop Dead. That was the name of the track. And then just ahead of that, the Goo Goo Dolls with Iris. I know you guys loved that one. Mainly because I got a message from Rodwin. And then also that one from Sam Fender and Olivia Dean, which I do believe is the UK's number one single for the 17th week in a row. It's second on the all-time list now. Thank you so much, Wilhelm. How you doing? 0829450940. Doing as we always do. Just checking in with each other in this first hour. How are things on your side of the world? It's looking pretty grim and wintry here by me.
1: Good morning, Saskia and KFM family. It's Gail from a very overcast, windy Transvaal. Only 16 degrees, a little bit nippy. Yeah, looking forward to the theme, Saskia. My little baby went back to Mount Boss, so now I'm busy tidying up all the toys. Miss the laughter and the smiley little face. So you can cheer me up with some lekker music, and you must have an awesome day. Bye.
0: I'm all for fulfilling that brief, Gail. 0829450940. Would love to know what's happening on your side of the world. How are you doing? How was your Mandela Day yesterday? And what do you have planned for the day? Are you going to be watching that final? I'm a bit sad. My team didn't make it through. But we all rooting for Spain, aren't we? Yes, we are. We're all rooting for Spain. Mostly, I am conflicted about the fact that they're going to be taking a 25-minute halftime break. You know how FIFA just bends the rules when they see fit. Normally, halftime is 15 minutes, but no, not this time around. It shall be 25. And that's because they're going to do a halftime show. I mean, you know, when in Rome. I'm not too sad about it, though, because Madonna is going to be performing. And yeah, she's done incredible work with this new album. If you haven't listened to it yet, I mean, you really do need to. I mean, don't call it a comeback. She's been here for years, you know, to quote LL Cool J. Anywho, it is 18 minutes after 10 o'clock. My name is Saskia. I'm super pleased to be in your company today. And of course, we've got the most music to make you feel great. Another triple play on the way for you, kicking off with Goldfish.

0: Kahan ending off another great triple play with Whitney Houston. So emotional, sandwiched in between a little bit of Goldfish soundtracks and comebacks. If you have just joined us, welcome. Welcome to KFM Sundays. Here we play you the most music to make you feel great. In the next few hours, we will open up every single hour with 25 minutes of uninterrupted music. And of course, at 1 o'clock, it's the Feel Great Sunday playlist, which will be curated by you. Hang on tight. I've got the theme loading. So don't be going anywhere. I'm going to be sharing that with you in just a wee bit. But in the next hour, we'll be checking in with our Sunday self-care in a minute with Dr. Das, as always, giving us a little nugget of advice that we can take into the new week with us. In the meantime, just checking in with each other, 0829450940. My favorite Sunday musician, Matt Ray, says he's playing at Triggerfish Market today from 12. It's for Mandela Day, and his first set is going to be 67 minutes of non-stop singing, no breaks. I have no doubt he can do it. No doubt. No doubt at all. And then Sharon says, morning, Saskia. Go Spain. It's like my 16th team that I'm rooting for in this World Cup. But that's how this World Cup has gone for me. Lol, Sharon, we all feel the same way. You should have just bet your money on Argentina from the get-go. I think Argentina and FIFA are good friends and good mates. And I'm hoping that if Spain wins today, that would prove me all wrong. But what I am most excited about is actually the halftime show. I know, I'm conflicted because, well, I mean, who does a halftime show for the footy? Only America. But Madonna's going to be performing, and I am keen as mustard to see that queen perform. So yeah, I shall be glued to my telly for the halftime show, even though I'm totally, totally conflicted about it. 0829450940. That is the studio WhatsApp line. Just want to know on your side of the world, how are things with you as we check in on this first hour on this beautiful, chilly, wintry Sunday. And if anybody can give us any feedback on Jerome from Zikufle Plus, we really would love to know. Last week we heard that he was in hospital. And so if you do have an update for us, anybody from Zikufle Plus listening, please just send us an update on Jerome as well. 33 minutes after 10.
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0: Kova and Warri C on KFM 94.5, 0829450940. That is where the conversation is happening. And I do love hearing from you. 0829450940. What are you up to today? What's it like on your side of the world? How's your weekend going?
1: Hallo pragtige Saskia, ja, dis lekker om weer vanoggend vir jou 'n bietjie te luister.
0: More.
1: En dit was 'n good weekend met sport. Die Springbok het gewen.
0: I know.
1: Driekus het gewen en ja, vanaand is mos die sokkerfinaal ook. Ons luisteraars, almal van julle met 'n stunning Sondag hê.
0: En Veronica, jy het vergeet van die baby bokke. Hulle het ook gewen. In fact, they defended their title and I think South Africa's made history again now to be like in rugby the only nation that's like defended like everything. Like we just own it all when it comes to rugby and congratulations to the baby bokke. I think that final score there for the under 20 rugby union national competition was 5-16. Yeah, shame. Poor France. People don't understand how we're so good at rugby. It does feel great to win, doesn't it? We need to get to just to rub off on the footy a little bit. Rub off on. But I am very proud of Bafana Bafana. I mean, this team did historical things, you know? And in the next 4 years, well, we'll get further. I have no doubt about that. 0829450940. 0829450940. That is the studio WhatsApp line. It is where we stay in touch. And of course, we've all been waiting so patiently for this.
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2: 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Goedemorgen, Saskia. 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
0: Oh, absoluut, absoluut. Oh, Jerome, so lekker van jou af te hoor, hoor. And I'm so glad that you're back in one piece, like a springmilie. Never heard that before, but it's great. We'll take it. 0829450940. Just checking in with each other. In the next hour, we're going to be checking in with Dr. Dawson. You'll feel great. Your Sunday self-care in a minute. Yeah, sure. My brain.
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it all. I knew we'd rise and fall, but I gave you my heart, I gave you my all. I thought we had it all. I did what I could, and you kissed me like somebody who loves me should.

0: DJ Kent and Dominic Neal on KFM 94.5. And we are cruising through the morning. 0829450940. I do love to hear from you. It is about 9 minutes away from 11 o'clock. Remember, at the top of every hour, we'll open with 25 minutes of uninterrupted hits just for you. And at 1 o'clock, it will be curated by you. Still got to get that theme to you. So that's on the way. Just having so much fun listening to what you guys are all up to. Got this one in from Celia.
1: Hi, good morning, sir.
0: Morning.
1: Celia here. It's a really chilly day here. It hasn't... it's not raining, but it's chilly and miserable. Just about the books, I don't know if you're aware that not only are the books world champions, the under 20s are second time world champions, and the rugby sevens are also world champions.
0: Wow.
1: So that's the first time that's ever happened.
0: Incredible.
1: On top of the world.
0: We are on top of the world. We're on top of the world when it comes to rugby. Absolutely. I'd love to know what's happening in your side of the world. If you want to, 0829450940. That is the studio WhatsApp line. It's where we stay in touch. Coming up in the next hour, where we're going to be chatting with Dr. Das, of course, for your Sunday self-care in a minute. And today, Dr. Das is going to be talking on Madiba's legacy of 67 minutes and how you can use that to help you to live a healthy life with purpose. It is 7 minutes away from 11. Good morning.
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0: distinctive sounds of Good Luck. And this one's with Phil Soda and Freak Like Me. It is almost 11 o'clock. And of course, you do know we will have 25 minutes of uninterrupted hits coming your way at the top of the hour. In the meantime, 082-945-0940. That is where the conversation is happening. It's where we are staying in touch. My goodness gracious. We are feeling on top of the world because of the rugby, aren't we, Justa? I love it, I love it, I love it. Bradley says, Libok kicked 3 conversions and only one over. Missed 2. Didn't he go to Japan to practice his kicks? Listen, it's fine. We won. It's cool. Don't stress. Don't stress about it. We're just checking in with each other, though, seeing what's the weather like on your side of the world, what's happening on your side of the world.
1: Good morning, Saskia. This is Cheryl from Robertson.
0: Hi, Cheryl.
1: Our weather update is an awesome sunny day.
0: Oh.
1: Great for washing.
0: Oh, my goodness gracious, Cheryl. I had to go and rescue the washing off the line. Wow. Lucky, lucky you.
2: Morning, Saskia. Renal from Sedgefield, but I am once again in Clettenburg Bay. It's a beautiful, beautiful day. We're at the Beacon on for the week because it's my birthday.
0: My birthday on Tuesday.
2: So we are being spoiled once again. And beautiful, beautiful day in Clettenburg Bay at the Beacon Isle. And what a beautiful day. That's all I can say. Dolphins, whales.
0: Be incredibly beautiful.
2: All wishing me happy birthday for the week. Lots of love. Renal from the Beacon Isle in Plett.
0: Enjoy that time away and enjoy that time with the wonderful weather as well. 0829450940. That is the studio WhatsApp line. In the next hour, we're going to be checking in with Dr. Das and your Sunday self-care in a minute, but not before we get to 25 minutes of uninterrupted hits now.
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0: 'cause I'm gonna have to ride it tonight. All my girls at the party, look at that body, shaking that thing like you never did see. Got a nice package, alright.
1: Edit.
2: 4, 3, 2, 1.

0: That's how we end the first 25 minutes of Uninterrupted Hits. In fact, it's 29 minutes because that's the time right now, 29 minutes after 11 o'clock. So glad to be in your company. 0829450940. That is the studio WhatsApp line. It is where we stay in touch.
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0: Hello.
1: It's Leon here.
0: Hi,
1: me
0: Leon.
1: And my family are driving back from Oudtshoorn, now going to Cape Town.
0: Excellent.
1: And hopefully Spain will win tonight.
0: Aww.
1: Go Spain!
0: Listen, I think that's actually spot on. So many of you guys are on the road, and that is actually the theme for our Feel Great Sunday playlist today, road trip songs. So if you've got one that you, whether you're behind the wheel today or not, you know, there's just something about a road trip that needs the right music. It really doesn't matter whether you are driving or just popping down to the shops. Certain songs somehow make the drive feel a whole lot better. And so I thought that would be a great theme for our Feel Great Sunday playlist today, which comes your way at 1 o'clock. It really is about singing at the top of your lungs in your car, whether there's other people there or not, whether you've got the words right or not. It really doesn't matter. So whether you're behind the wheel today or wishing you were, let me know. What are your ultimate road trip numbers? Send it through 0829450940, and who knows, it might make it onto the Feel Great Sunday playlist at 1 o'clock. In the meantime, taking a bit of a break, coming back with some more music, and then we'll check in with Dr. Das for your feel for your Sunday self care in a minute.
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2: That's right. We do this every single Sunday where we just take a little bit of a moment to reset before the week ahead. And we do it with Dr. Doss. Doss Elskow is a medical lifestyle practitioner, and she gives us all kinds of beautiful nuggets of wisdom that she takes as a lifestyle medicine practitioner. If you want to know more about it, head over to lifestylemed.co.za and you'll be able to find out a little bit more. But let's take a listen. Today, she's looking at your 67 minutes and how you can incorporate that to live a life of purpose.
3: 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Laugh. 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Research shows that meaningful social connection does not just lift our mood. It lowers stress, supports heart health, strengthens immunity, and even helps us live longer. Madiba taught us that changing the world begins with ordinary acts of compassion. This week, let one of those acts be directed towards yourself. 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
2: Oh, absolutely, 100%. 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

0: Chanel. Tyler with Chanel, and that completes the Devil Play on KFM 94.5. We are 9 minutes away from 12 o'clock, and of course, another 25 minutes of uninterrupted hits. We'll also get into the Sunday's Rewind in the next hour. In the meantime, can you please send me your song requests? The theme this week is great road trip songs. Whether you're on a road trip right now or not, send it through and we'll play that at 1 o'clock. We're going to be curating that Feel Great Sunday playlist just for you with all the songs that you'd love to hear, all right? But you've got to get it in right now. 0829450940. Got this one in from Robert, wanting to wish a big congratulations to a friend who's just opened up a new business.
1: Good morning, KFM Land. It's Robert from Edgemeet. I just want to congratulate a friend of mine in Edgemeet here that has opened up Blends and Blades Barber and Coffee Shop. They are situated at Letchworth Mews, Letchworth Drive, Edgemeet. Come on, give them a go. Blends and Blades.
0: Blends and Blades. 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And the next phase, you do know, is going to be voting. 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Looking for those road trip songs for our Feel Great Sunday playlist that's coming your way at 1.
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6: Her Magnificent Majesty of the Magic Monkey Bars, Captain of Cartwheels, Boss of TikTok Dances, Supreme Influence of the Digital World, Inventor of the Triple Chocolate Sandwich, and first of her name, Ntabi Seng, will not join this feast unless the offending hashtag broccoli is removed.
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0: Alex Warren and Passenger on KFM 94.5. My name is Saskia. We are in each other's company all the way through until 12. Coming up in the next hour, we'll check in with your Sunday's Rewind. So we are take a snippet of a song, flip it in reverse, play it for you. You got to guess the name of the artist as well as the title of the track. And then, of course, at 1 o'clock, it's the Feel Great Sunday playlist. I'm looking for songs that are road trip numbers. I'm getting in tons of suggestions. Keep them coming.
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1: That's right. We've come to 25 minutes after 12 o'clock, and it's time for the Sunday's Rewind. Just a little bit of a musical fun game that we play. I take a snippet of a song, flip it in reverse, play it for you. You then got to guess the name of the artist as well as the title of the track. Most times it's easy. I think today it's going to be a little bit hard, but let's see. Your musical knowledge is normally super on point. And then, of course, I play it out for you in about 15 minutes or so. So, are you ready? Are you ready? Okay. Take a listen. Oh, I actually think it's pretty hard. 0829450940. If you know the name of the artist as well as the title of that track, I will reveal it in about 15 minutes or so. I guarantee you will know it. It's a hairbrush tune. You will know all the words. You will definitely know it. If you can take a guess, send a voice note or a text through to 0829450940. And I will probably play that little snippet in just a wee bit as well. But in the meantime, oh, Fuzzlin, you're so on point. In the meantime, we've got another double play coming your way, Tom Grennan and Train.
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0: It is Train and Hey Soul Sister on KFM 94.5. Ahead of that, Tom Grennan and Hiya. It is 36 minutes after 12 and we're inside of our Sunday's Rewind. You guys are so good. I thought it was going to be so difficult, but no, you got it. That's the snippet of the Rewind. If you can guess the name of the artist as well as the title of the track, send it through 0829450940.
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0: 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In the meantime, we got to get to this.
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2: 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So sure.

0: 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That's our Sunday's Rewind for this week, and we'll do it all again next week, same time, same place.
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0: It is the Braxtons and the Boston. That's how we end a double play. 0829450940. That is the studio WhatsApp line. I do love being in conversation with you, even though I make some of you guys very angry with what I say about Argentina. Nevertheless, I'm looking forward to this final. Even I'm rooting for Spain. I'm sure it's going to be a cracker of a football match, though. What I am looking forward to the most, I'm not going to lie, I'm conflicted about it because it's the first time ever, but it's the first time that the FIFA World Cup is actually going to have a halftime show. That's right. The first ever halftime show. Now, I know they do this in the football that is played with that other kind of ball in America. And this time around, they decided they're going to bring it in to the football that's the real football. It's going to be quite cool. You might not know this, but it's got Justin Bieber in it. It's got Madonna in it. I'm really looking forward to that. Shakira, of course, because she's done the official World Cup song. BTS is going to be in it as well. And then it is all apparently curated by Coldplay's Chris Martin. So it should be really, really good. So for the first time in World Cup football history, the halftime is not going to be 15 minutes. It's actually going to be 25 minutes long. So the players might like that because it's a good time for them to reset. And then we'll have 11 minutes of a halftime show. Yep. I think it's going to be a lot of fun. I'm looking forward to hearing what you guys thought about it next week when we chat. Yes, yes, yes. All right. 0829450940. That's the studio WhatsApp line. It's where we stay in touch. It's also where you were meant to send your suggestions for the Feel Great Sunday playlist. Remember, every single hour we open with 25 minutes of uninterrupted hits. And the one now at 1 o'clock is coming your way, curated by you. So these are all the tracks that you've chosen. The theme this week was road trip songs, and we are going all over the place. I think you're going to be highly entertained. 0829450940. Would love your feedback. Let's get into it.
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0: That is Miles Smith, and that is how we end our last 25 minutes of Uninterrupted Hits. It's called the Feel Great Sunday Playlist. Thank you so much to everybody who contributed. I think it was pretty great. Let's see, what did we have there? Miles Smith with Gold. We had Lenny Kravitz and Fly Away. We had The Killers version of Hotel California. Black Coffee and David Guetta with Drive, The Proclaimers, I'm Gonna Be, I Know That's a Favorite, Tom Petty, Running Down a Dream, and then we kicked it off with Oasis and Wonderwall. Yep, we do that every single Sunday as well. All right, we are working our way to 2 o'clock. Remember, Mr. Mitch Matiana gets in at 2, always a lot of fun, but between now and then, lots of great tracks. And I also love to share any shout outs that you guys want to send on the WhatsApp line, 0829450940. Like this one came in from Rodwin. Please, please, can you tell my wife that I love her and thank her for cooking an amazing Sunday lunch? She is my wonder woman. And that comes with lots of love from Rodwin. You're more than welcome to send in your shout outs, 0829450940. And if you have just joined us, good afternoon.
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0: Ocean Basket is turning 31 and the spoils are rolling in. 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But here's the headline. 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

0: 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It is 25 minutes away from 2 o'clock and 25 minutes away from Mitch Matiana. He is in the building and he is going to be taking you through your KFM Sunday's afternoon. What's happening in the morning?
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0: Majorzy and Michaela Faye and Afterglow on KFM 94.5. It is 15 minutes away from 2 o'clock. Time for me to say my goodbyes. We're going to be ending off the show with a triple play of Teddy Swims, DJ Kent and Dermot Kennedy. And then, of course, it's all over to Mr. Mitch Machiana. Until next week, while you're out there in the world, don't forget to be kind.
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The Weeknd, Take My Breath, right here on KFM 94.5. Welcome to it. It's Weeknd Afternoons. My name is Mitch Makiana. I'll be hanging out with you all the way till 6 p.m.

It's cold. It's wet. It is gray. Winter is here. In case you don't know, here's one of those reminders today. Hope you're safe on the roads if you're out and about. Listen, please remember headlights and, of course, the safe following distance. I was driving from the south today, and I think that little M, is it M5 stretch? I want to say from Access Park all the way to the turn off onto the N2. That was quite tricky to navigate. Okay, so if you're driving towards that region, just a quick heads up over there. But wherever you are, please make sure that, of course, you follow the road rules. And if you spot something, let me know. 082-945-0940. Listen, lots happening on the show as always. Today's World Cup final day. So we're going to be chatting about that a little bit later on the Sports Wrap. And, of course, the Springboks are now officially on holiday after 3 weeks of Nations Championship action. So we're going to have to tackle everything that happened with Wales. Plus, this week on the internet returns, where I'll find something interesting on the internet and share it with you and you get involved. And of course, nothing changes. Your W's for the weekend are still here and are still needed. So if you achieved anything cool this past week, maybe you got married, maybe you started a new job, or it's your birthday, or you want to send some love to someone, I've opened up the platform just for you. Let me know on WhatsApp. Pop me a voice note on 082-945-0940. And we can show them some love. And of course, my job here is to give you that perfect soundtrack for your Sunday afternoon. So coming away between now and 2:30 lined up, I've got Meghan Trainor with Get In Girl, Jonah Johansson in there with Wicked Games. And of course, this one, it's Prince KB Msaki. It's called Fit Your Lies.

Train. It's called Get In Girl, 25 minutes past 2. This is Weekend Afternoons. My name is Mitch Makiana. Happy Sunday. Hope it's going well. It's one of those Sundays where, listen, staying at home seems ideal. This is those, you know, have a good book, lay on the couch, be lazy, nap, wake up again, snack, and then nap again. You know, those

0: Sundays that I'm talking about, and I know there are some people that are still out and about working, and that's okay. Okay, I am with you in that. So I hope you're having a beautiful one. And plus, I know there's probably a load of washing that you would like to negotiate with right now. But listen, we're gonna push the negativity aside. Okay. And focus on the positive. And when I talk about positives, I'm talking about all your W's. So if you want to send a W to someone, W stands for win, of course, just to show them some love. Maybe it's their birthday. Maybe they recently got engaged or got married, or even listen, if they're celebrating a divorce op die braai, we take those two. 082-945-0940.
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0: He goes with the name of David Derman. It's really cool. It's called Stardust. Welcome to it. This is, of course, KFM 94.5. Very good afternoon to you. Hope you're having a good one. Yeah, it's still great. It's still cold. But listen, we take these days, all right? It's one of those days that forces you to slow down. Because the weekend comes around and you've committed to plans. All of a sudden, when Monday's here, then you're like, ah, I should have stayed at home. Don't worry, I'm the exact same. Listen, I got a message coming through from James saying, hey, Mitch, my W is that it's my mom's birthday. I just want to wish Cindy a happy birthday. Come on, mom. Happy birthday to you. Keep this coming. 082-945-0940. Your W's for the weekend. So if you achieved anything really cool this week, started a job, whatever it is, no matter how big or small the W is, we are here to give you your flowers.
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1: It's Matthew Mole. It's called Countryside, right here on KFM 94.5. So yesterday I was out in Mhlanga in KZN. And first of all, if you've never been there, it's beautiful out there. And it was so interesting. Like, I was just, you know, going about my regular walk, walking around, checking out all the places. I've never been there. This was my first time. So just cruising around and just listening to how people speak and stuff. And the one thing that I picked up was, of course, like how beautiful, you know, South African languages are. Because within a 10 meter radius of each other, I was listening to these, the one couple was obviously calling his other half, and he was like, "Oh, Sthando Sam," which is obviously my love in Zulu and isiXhosa, so you can use both. And then walked a little bit more, and then I found this Afrikaans couple, and they were also talking to each other. Then I heard "Mehatsapint." I was like, listen, yo, pet names in different languages in South Africa just works. And there's just something so poetic and flirtatious and just beautiful, and how it just rolls off the tongue. Or is it just me that has noticed that? And just listening to obviously different languages and how people, you know, call the other half, it's just quite amazing. And that just celebrates this is a different diversity within a 10 meter radius that you find in South Africa. You know? My heart serpent. Oh, Sthando Sam. You know, it just works so well.
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I really love this one. It's Kehlani teaming up with Usher. It's called Shoulda Never. Right, here on KFM 94.5. Listen, I took a quick peek at what's happening on your roads. Everything seems free-flowing, but of course, weather conditions are quite poor out there. 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My number's open to you, 082-945-0940. 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And of course, our guy, Lee Cole, with Palace of Dreams. 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

0: It's Olivia Dean. It's called Baby Steps. 25 minutes past four. This is, of course, KFM. My name is Mitch McKenna. Happy Sunday, in case you don't know. We're back at work tomorrow. Just a heads up. Listen, I took a quick peek at what's happening on your roads. Everything does seem free-flowing. But, of course, if I've missed something, please let me know. 082-945-0940.
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0: It's Sun Owl Musician teaming up with Manana. It's called I'll Be There For You right here on KFM. It's weekend afternoons. Listen, I don't know where I've been, but I came across a story about these two gentlemen out in New York. They've been selected as two fans who've had the opportunity to watch every single World Cup game. So that's 104 matches. That was their job for the past month and a bit. And they each got paid $50,000. Now, of course, let's convert it into Rand real quick. That is 800,000 Rand to watch 104 games of soccer. Now, I'm going to be honest with you. Throughout the season, I probably watch more than 104 games. And plus, with the pain, with the stress, with the anxiety that I feel because of my football club, and I don't get paid for that. So it's been interesting because, so they're sitting in a little cubicle in Times Square, New York, right? And fans can go up and interact with them and they just sit there. They've been sitting there every single day. Of course, they've had the ability to, you know, leave the cube, shower and do everything else, but they've been monitored the whole time. So they'll get some cool reactions from them and also some possible interviews that has been happening throughout the World Cup. Imagine, hey, $50,000 just to sit and watch maybe one of your favorite things, you know? Bring back omnibuses. Remember the weekend where your parents used to watch Omnibus? That, like, imagine getting paid 50,000 Rand to watch 104 episodes of something, of Seven Delon. Find out what Charmaine's up to at Opie Coffee. I know it's gone, but bring it back. You know what I mean?
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0: It is, of course, Sonika Kiana. It's called Knock Boy, KFM 94.5. 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
0: I think let's kick things off to last night out in Kings Park. Springboks taking on Wales, of course, massive victory, 43-0, which means the Springboks have a perfect record in the first time playing in the Nations Championship. They occupy top spot in the Southern Hemisphere. Of course, the All Blacks are second, and they had a massive victory as well at Eden Park, which means the rugby's greatest rivalry coming our way in the next few weeks is going to make things so interesting when the All Blacks come to town. Now, let's move it over to some F1 action. Kimi Antonelli... It's so funny. I read a

0: swindling with a DNF. He crashed out. He couldn't even complete the first lap. Yeah, it was tough. And today, or tonight rather, one of the biggest games in football. It is, of course, the World Cup final. Argentina taking on Spain. And I think the storyline around this one has been so beautiful. Lamine Yamal versus Lionel Messi. What are the chances that a baby Lamine Yamal and his mom won a raffle to meet 20-year-old Lionel Messi, right? And then there's an iconic picture, I'm sure you saw it on social media, where Messi's actually giving Lamine Yamal a bath. And now they're playing in a final together. This is some storylines that we only see in anime. These are the things we see in some of our favorite series. And it all boils down to tonight in New Jersey, 9 p.m. Argentina have the opportunity to add yet another star on their badge and plus go back-to-back world champs. I think the last team that did that was, of course, Brazil. And, of course, Spain, they can do it again when they were Euro champions and they won the World Cup back in 2010. And they can do so with this one. It's going to be incredible and it's going to be a cracker. Get your predictions in 082-945-0940.
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0: It's Amy Jones. I love this one. It's called, again, Right Here on KFM 94.5. Quite a few predictions already coming in. It looks like everyone's siding with Argentina. We'll have to wait and see. 9 p.m. That's when kickoff is happening. Listen, still on the way between now and half past five. We've got Shakira, Hipstone Live, the Jacksons with Can You Feel It, Ben Rodriguez with One Last Chance, and of course, Pink or Just Like Fire. 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

0: It's, of course, New Hero. It's called Smiling right here on KFM 94.5. My name is Mitch Makiana. And this week on the internet, could South Africa be the best place to find love? That's the question. Reason being, so, as you know, when it comes to rugby, we are ranked quite high. Bafana Bafana did pretty well in terms of the World Cup. We're still in the top 32. The Proteas won that incredible Test Championship. So on that front, you know, Bafana, the World South Africa, is budding. You know what I mean? And it turns out that South Africa is one of the best places to find love. Yes, to find your other half. So in terms of the rank, South Africa generally ranks in the top 10 to 15 globally for the love life satisfaction and romantic, you know, surveys that's been conducted around the world. From the last one that was conducted, we actually came through at 11th place. So maybe you don't need to have a look at your passports and see what's out there in the world. It could be outside your window. It could be outside your doorstep. You know what I mean? So do you agree? Is that possible? That South Africa is that place? Listen, I found love here. All right. So I definitely agree with this one, but I know some people might not. Please let me know. 082-945-0940.
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2: 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No more sushi. 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

0: It's Martin Garrix teaming up with Ed Sheeran. It's called Repeated right here on KFM 94.5. It is 20 to 6. My name is Mitch Matyana. And this week on the internet, could South Africa be one of the best places to find love? That's what I asked earlier. So in case you don't know, we actually rank 11th in the Love Life Satisfaction, a survey that was recently conducted. Of course, some of the countries that beat us out are the Netherlands, Malaysia, Peru, Colombia, Spain, and number one on that list is Thailand, that scored 86 out of 100. So we are 11th, just outside the top 10. And it also said that most of the times, South Africa find themselves in between, you know, the top 10 or top 15. So we fluctuate between those regions. So it turns out maybe the situationships that you've experienced throughout the country could have been something else. I don't know. Maybe somewhere in the streets of Cape Town, or if you've been out to Joburg, or maybe out in Pretoria, your other half could still be there. I don't know. But that's where we rank. I just wanted to put that forward. Okay. Do you agree with this? Is this Love Life Satisfaction Index quite accurate? Or is it a case of, Mitch, give me my passport. I want to go see what else is out there. Please let me know. 082-945-0940. Hit me up.
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0: It's Mila Smith. It's called Stranger. To wrap things up, right, John Kef, 94.5. So it turns out a lot of people seem to disagree with us ranking 11th in the Love Life Satisfaction Index. It is a survey, and I guess it doesn't really survey every single individual within a country. So it's a selected few, and they pretty much answer based on their, you know, dynamics and things that they've experienced. But yeah, South Africa ranks 11th in the best places to find love, in case you missed that. I just needed to put that out there. Listen, thank you so much for hanging out with me for the past couple of hours. It's been incredible. Up next is, of course, Grandmaster DJ Ready D. Get in touch on WhatsApp on 082-945-0940. Feel free to pop him a WhatsApp message. Have yourself a beautiful weekend. And, of course, 9 o'clock, we'll be glued to our TVs. Argentina taking on Spain in that World Cup final. Listen, the storylines behind here are insane. Messi versus Lamine Yamal. I mean, they met when Yamal was baby. Crazy. And now they also are going to be playing against each other. Two people on the different sides of their careers. It's going to be quite interesting. So, yeah, have yourself a great evening. And, of course, an incredible week. And as always, don't forget to feed your focus and starve your distractions. Mitch Mayella.
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energy, connecting with each other. And I'm looking forward to you lighting up our WhatsApp line. Send us the voice notes, send us the messages. If you want to send something lekker, a lekker boodskapie for somebody in your life, a friend, a family member, send them that message, because that's even better if it's a voice note. I promise you that, ladies and gentlemen, it's more personal. And tell us who you are, where you're from, where are you listening in from? Are you just kicking back, chilling, watching all the sporting games on TV? What's happening? What's happening, ladies and gentlemen? Yes, yes, yes. Yeah, I see that our lady that's always first on the line, she's maintaining that consistency. She's here with us. The one and only Merlin Martin is back in the building, and she says, hello, hello, hello, Grandmaster Eddie D. Osas Mos, he is his Sunday party squad. Yes, man. Thank you so much for tuning in, and

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1: Good evening, ladies and gentlemen. We are calling the Sunday Party Squad to move closer to your radios. Welcome, welcome to another edition of KFM Sunday Nights with me, Grandmaster Reddy D. I'm super excited. I'm amped. I'm ready for tonight's show. I hope that you're geared up too. Sundays, it's all about the music. We go on that trip. We go on the journey, ladies and gentlemen.

0: See you. I see you, sir. Big up, Stu. Thank you so much for being out here and tuning in. We got the mix lined up. We got all the bangers lined up. So here we go. My ladies, my gentlemen, let's do this. Let's jump straight in. Back-to-back music. We'll work our way to the mix and we'll just keep building the show, building the evening, and making sure that everything is lekker for everybody. Oh gosh, here's another. In fact, here's our first voice note of the evening. Let me play the voice note before we go into the music.
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1: In here, waiting, can't wait for a mix. Yeah, as far as it is, yeah, Sunday evening.
0: I like
1: let
0: it.
1: Let it near.
0: Of course, that man's waiting for the mix. All I can say is we're going to have a lekker Sunday party with that mix this evening. And you better prepare yourselves for the moment. Guys, ladies, stay tuned. 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

0: Shakur. A dedication to all the mamas, all the women, all the grandmamas tuned into the show. And to all the mamas looking over us from another plane from heaven. I know three people that have lost parents, including the mamas this week. Sending my prayers and thoughts and my deepest condolences. Ladies and gentlemen, this is KFM Sunday Nights with Grandmaster Eddie D, and we are connecting via the music. A special shout out to Pamela S and her family too, keeping you in my prayers and my deepest condolences. Merlin Martin, thank you so much for the message and the heads up. Good evening, Gail. Thank you so much for sending that beautiful picture. Wow. Gail sent us a phenomenal pic. A sunset pic, in fact. A beautiful, beautiful sunset pic. Yes, Gail.
1: Good evening, Grandmaster. Good evening. It's Gail from Gansbaai, but we are on a farm in Riviera Sorrento. It is so gorgeous here. And we are listening to KFM. Thanks in advance for the lack of music that you're going to give us. Bye.
0: Enjoy, Gail. Thank you so much. Wow, that's a really, really beautiful pic. And also see, is it a video or a pic of the fireplace as well? That's very, very cool. Thank you. And speaking about the rural areas and the farmlands, he is also a chomi, also a bra, funny plus. And this man, yo, every week, every Sunday, this man knows that I didn't have a diet yet. And then he sends me pics of his lekker food, man. And sometimes his desserts and stuff. So I see squash on the plate, lekker salads. What is this? It's a society who move there. And there's lekker atapols up his board. And lekker sausages and a steaky. Oh, wow. This man is having a lekker, lekker supper this evening. Nance Semenya, what's happening?
2: Goeienaand, Sir Master Reddy D, the master of disaster.
0: Meneer.
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0: Daas hy. So I'm glad your feet is warm, sir, want die mix aan jou voete even fever, Mark. Good evening, Kim. How are you doing?
3: Hi, Grandmaster ADD. It's Kim here from Johannesburg. Wanting to send a shout out to Trevor in Cape Town. Sounds like he's making an awesome supper, and he's definitely going to enjoy the music with his supper. Have a good one.
0: Thank you so much. There you go, ladies and gentlemen. Our listeners are tuned in from all over, including places and spaces from outside of our city. Guys, ladies, stay tuned. We got more phenomenal music coming your way. And of course, we got that mix ready for you.
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0: KFM, ladies and gentlemen. This is how we do it on a Sunday. Keeping the mood and the vibes up just for you. Easy C, what's happening, sir? How are you doing?
1: Shout out to my neighbor with the pit.
0: They are vibing. I like it, man. That's what it's all about, ladies and gentlemen. Stay tuned. We still got more bangers lined up for you. And it's almost time for the mix. We are working our way to that to that moment. But for now, let's do this.
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0: 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Sure. Big ups to Craig Lucas all the way from Cape Town City with this one. The song's titled I Said This. And I said this many times, ladies and gentlemen, this is where you come for the vibes. This is where you come for the good energy and, of course, the good music. Right here in KFM 94.5 with me, Grandmaster Reddy D.
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0: I can definitely hear some Missy Elliott inspiration, as well as Queen Latifah in here as well. This is KPM's Sunday Night, so the masses listening in. Good evening, Mr. Sharif Casper. Thank you so much for tuning in. The man's waiting for the mix. Yes, sir. It's almost time for the mix to kick in. I also got Liesl Kluter listening in, and she's looking at new music and also listening for new music. And she's been asking about AI. And she's asking, is it easy to spot a song when it's done with AI? Well, Liesl Kluter, a couple of months ago, it was easy to spot a song that was done by AI. But these days, it's becoming even more difficult because the AI platforms and these AI models are well trained, and the algorithms are taking on more of, I would say, a human persona. And that's everything from the singers to the rappers to the poets, just the voices that AI is able to generate. And it's not just with music. It goes across all platforms, right through to music videos, to photos these days. It is very, very hard to decode, especially in the high-end AI platforms. You know, the ones we have to subscribe and pay a huge amount of money. That is kind of where the AI sits. That's hard to detect whether it's a human being or it's something generated by a computer. Guys, ladies, time for us to jump into the mix. The moment is here. Let's keep the WhatsApp lines going. Keep it buzzing. Party with us. Let us know who you are, where you're listening in from. To all the listeners that have just joined us, welcome to the show. It's time for yours truly to get behind the ones and twos and to bring you the mix. Here we go.
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Thanks for the good show.

0: Thank you once again for parting with me. Ladies and gentlemen, we still have tons and tons of phenomenal music coming your way. 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

Bushlet G teams up with Jake Isaac on this one. I would lose it all. 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

0: Tamia, officially missing you. Wow. These R&B classics, they are timeless. And this is the way it goes down right here on KFM Sunday Nights with Grandmaster Ready D. Tons more coming your way, as promised. 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

0: There you go. That's Tegan with Lock You Down. This is KFM Sunday Nights with Grandmaster Eddie D. And I would like to welcome everybody that have just joined us. If you have missed the mix, shoo, people. don't be so. I don't worry, I'm not scaling. Understand. But all good, ladies and gentlemen, you'll still have another opportunity to catch the mixes. Because we get busy all the way from Friday, though. On the flash drive with Carl Wasty, I start getting busy. And then on Saturday, we go heavy into the party zone. We just turn things up and we go, I would say we go heavy. And then on the Sunday, we're just on an easy groove. Lekker, man. We go on a beautiful, smooth sailing music journey. Guys, ladies, thanks once again for keeping it unlocked. If you're on the roads, please be safe. Use those seat belts if you are driving, even if you are the passenger in the vehicle, please buckle up. Time for us to bring in some back-to-back music. And we got phenomenal songs lined up. Nothing but the best for each and every one of you. 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

0: African group, everybody. This is Goldfish. Maria, thank you so much for the message. Maria says, oh, wow, the music. Jaru, Far East Movement, Rocketeer, Mary J. Blige, ek sing my longe uit. Ek is nou reg vir maandag in Suwari, julle week. Lekker, man. I'm so glad that you're enjoying the show and the music. And she also says the music is uplifting. Thank you for being in our company and keeping us as the listeners entertained. And for all the positive vibes, you're most welcome. This is the reason why we do what we do. Guys, ladies, as promised, there's tons more coming your way. And we're not going to stop. The music is just going to keep on banging.
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0: Chicana with Risk. Love it, love it, love it, love it. The best of South African music. Right here on KFM, Sunday nights with Grandmaster Reddy D. And here's some more heat coming your way.
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Rolene with Last Scene, another South African artist doing phenomenally well. She's originally from Cape Town City. And it's amazing to see this young artist grow. Guys, ladies, it is time for me to roll out. I got a phenomenal triple play that I'm going to leave with you. And then I will catch you in the mix on Friday on the flash drive with Carl Wasty. Saturday, we're coming back in here with our massive parties. Or should I say party bangers, heavy mixes, dance music, hip-hop, R&B, mashups, you name it. We just keep it going and rolling, and then we're back on our smooth Sunday journey. Thank you once again for tuning in. Merlin Martin and the crew, big ups to you, Pamela S, keeping you in our thoughts and prayers. Guys, ladies, may you have a blessed evening further, and may your week be filled with nothing but peace, love, and blessings. And on this note, Grandmaster Reddy D have officially stepped out of the building. One love. Dahesa. Take care.

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0: feel great.
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1: 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Here's what you missed.
3: Did you know that in parts of Ghana, funerals are known for their extraordinary fantasy coffins? But they are custom-made coffins designed to reflect a person's life, career, or passions. There are people of Accra who have coffins crafted into shapes like fish for fishermen, cocoa pods for farmers, or even unique Kit Kat flash drives for people who like both. What would your ex be buried in based on this Ghana coffin creative? Sorry, Karen Ann, I'm going to dawn on you now.
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1: 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Vodacom's Red Hot Deals present Serious Value. 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T's and C's apply. Further together. Vodacom.
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